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3: 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Hi, Caroline in Cleveland and Madeline in Roanoke, Virginia. Your song's up next. New from Bella Kay. This is I Love It, I Love It, I Love It. It's Most Requested Live.

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2: Hey, it's me, Lucy Lopez. WWE 2K26 is getting a little unhinged. 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The real chaos? 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
11: Yeah, directly to your For You page we go. It's Romeo and DJ J-Mac kicking it off with the biggest song on TikTok this week. Once again, Pink Panthers and Zara Larsson got it. Stateside kicks off the For You mix for Samantha in Burlington, Vermont, and Madison in Columbus, Georgia. Thank you for the DMs.

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You continue to pick every single song in the For You mix tonight. We just did Tokyo Drift, that was one, or 8 Bit of Elizabeth in New Haven, Connecticut. I see you in the Instagram DMs tonight. We are at most requested live. YouTube, TikTok, Instagram, Facebook, Snapchat, X, all easy ways to get your request in and your song on the radio tonight. 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Savannah checked in from Oklahoma City, wanting little Uzi Vert in her For You

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11: 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The Army is out tonight, demanding we start with BTS. Hi, Anna in Columbus, Indiana, Charlotte in Portsmouth, New Hampshire, and Leah in Charleston, West Virginia. Your boys kick off the For You mix. 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

to Coast on Your Radio. The For You mix continues. It's Romeo and DJ J-Mac. Less than 5 minutes away from doing it for the final time tonight. Playing the most requested song in North America. Who's getting it for the last hour? BTS. Lots of requests so far for Taylor Swift tonight. Dominic Fike. Pink Panthers and Zara Larsson are on fire. Olivia Rodrigo's got a hot new song getting lots of requests. And you can never count out Lady Gaga or Harry Styles. Keep yours coming. Call or text 855-495-7274. Allison is in Eau Claire and wants One Republic in her For You mix.

0: 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I'm Romeo. 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
12: Hey, it's me, Lucy Lopez, WWE 2K20. Hey, it's me, Lucy Lopez, WWE 2K26 is getting a little unhinged. Season 2 of the Ringside Pass dropped, and yeah, you're getting new wrestlers like Kelly Kelly and the legendary Demolition Crew, but that's not even the headline. The real chaos? A full-on Borderlands crossover. We're talking Becky Lynch as Lilith, CM Punk as Wasteland Psycho, and Ripley with giant mechanical arms. If you need more 660, find us where you scroll.
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9: 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All right, we begin for Avery in Davenport, Iowa with Noah Kahn. 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
16: Here's your X 1071 Tri-State Forecast. Cloudy overnight with a chance of thunderstorms. Lows around 59. Cloudy Sunday. Chance for storms. Highs level off around 83. Chance for storms Sunday night. Lows around 66. Partly cloudy skies. Low 80s Monday with thunderstorms likely. Much cooler Tuesday with highs in the mid 70s. Storms continue. Currently, it's 71 degrees. I'm staff meteorologist Laura Lockwood.
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0: Joe, Madison Beer, and some more Ariana Grande right after this, y'all. Hold on.
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13: Here's your X107.1 Tri-State Forecast. Cloudy overnight with a chance of thunderstorms. Lows around 59. Cloudy Sunday. Chance for storms. Highs level off around 83. Chance for storms. Sunday night. Lows around 66. Partly cloudy skies. Low 80s Monday with thunderstorms likely. Much cooler Tuesday with highs in the mid-70s. Storms continue. Currently, it's 71 degrees. I'm staff meteorologist Laura Lockwood.
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14: Here's your X 1071 Tri-State Forecast. Cloudy overnight with a chance of thunderstorms. Lows around 59. Cloudy Sunday. Chance for storms. Highs level off around 83. Chance for storms Sunday night. Lows around 66. Partly cloudy skies. Low 80s Monday with thunderstorms likely. Much cooler Tuesday with highs in the mid 70s. Storms continue. Currently 70. I'm staff meteorologist Laura Lockwood.
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0: Pitbull featuring Little John, as well as some Madonna, Sabrina Carpenter, Ginny with that Tame Impala remix. Right now it's Alex Warren. It's called Fever Dream on the Baker Boys All-Star Hit Mix.

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2: 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We are the Bigga Boys. Eric V's on the decks.
3: 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We got some Rihanna coming up. And

0: 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One more mix, man.
1: Hey, that's from the Devil Wears Prada 2 soundtrack.
0: That is correct.
1: 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There it is right there. We got some Sabrina Carpenter coming up, as well as some Usher and Pitbull. We got SZA, Kendrick Lamar, Billie Eilish, Drake, and more. Hold on.
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16: Here's your X1071 Tri-State Forecast. Cloudy overnight with a chance of thunderstorms. Lows around 59. Cloudy Sunday. Chance for storms. Highs level off around 83. Chance for storms Sunday night. Lows around 66. Partly cloudy skies. Low 80s Monday with thunderstorms likely. Much cooler Tuesday with highs in the mid-70s. Storms continue. Currently, it's 69 degrees. I'm staff meteorologist Laura Lockwood.
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2: 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Now turn it up.
0: Hey, we are the Baker Boys. Your last and final mix right about now.
1: Yeah.

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0: 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I think it's a sweet gesture.
1: 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And it's Monday morning, makeup or breakup at 7:30. 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
2: Here's your X107.1 Tri-State Forecast. Chance of thunderstorms overnight, otherwise overcast skies. Lows dip down to about 59. Highs around 82. Sunday, chance of thunderstorms. Lows around 65. Sunday night, thunderstorms likely. Daytime highs approaching 81 Monday with thunderstorms likely. Slight chance for showers, 72 on Tuesday. Currently, it's 68 degrees. I'm staff meteorologist Laura Lockwood.
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0: Monday morning on Joey and Lauren, your date ends up standing in your front yard. 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
2: Here's your X1071 Tri-State Forecast. Chance of thunderstorms overnight, otherwise overcast skies. Lows dip down to about 59. Highs around 82. Sunday, chance of thunderstorms. Lows around 65. Sunday night, thunderstorms likely. Daytime highs approaching 81 Monday with thunderstorms likely. Slight chance for showers, 72 on Tuesday. Currently, it's 68 degrees. I'm staff meteorologist Laura Lockwood.
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2: Here's your X1071 Tri-State Forecast. Cloudy skies expected today with a chance of thunderstorms. High temperatures reach up to 82. Partly cloudy skies tonight. Thunderstorms likely. Lows level off around 65. Cloudy skies with a few peaks of sun tomorrow. Thunderstorms likely. Daytime highs approaching 81. Low 70s Tuesday with a slight chance of rain showers. Low 60s Wednesday. Currently 69. I'm staff meteorologist Laura Lockwood.
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2: Here's your X1071 Tri-State Forecast. Chance of thunderstorms today. Otherwise, cloudy skies expected. Daytime highs approaching 82. Thunderstorms likely tonight. Lows level off around 65. Partly cloudy skies. Cloudy skies with a few peaks of sun. Tomorrow, thunderstorms likely. Daytime highs approaching 81. Right now, it's 67 degrees. I'm staff meteorologist Jennifer Vujcicki.
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1: Hi, this is Chief of Police Zachary Lovell with the Cuba City Police Department. 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You can drop off non-perishable food items or grab items from the stores. 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
2: Here's your X-1071 Tri-State forecast. Chance of thunderstorms today, otherwise cloudy skies expected. Highs level off around 82. Thunderstorms likely tonight, lows level off around 65. Partly cloudy skies. Mainly cloudy skies expected tomorrow. Chance of thunderstorms. Highs level off around 81. Currently, it's 66 degrees. I'm staff meteorologist Jennifer Vujcitsky.
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5: Here's your X1071 Tri-State forecast. Chance of thunderstorms today, otherwise cloudy skies expected. Highs level off around 82. Thunderstorms likely tonight, lows level off around 65. Partly cloudy skies. Mainly cloudy skies expected tomorrow. Chance of thunderstorms. Highs level off around 81. Currently 65. I'm staff meteorologist Jennifer Vujitsky.
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14: Here's your X1071 Tri-State forecast. Chance of thunderstorms today, otherwise cloudy skies expected. Daytime highs approaching 82. Thunderstorms likely tonight, lows level off around 65, partly cloudy skies. Cloudy skies with a few peaks of sun tomorrow, chance for storms, highs level off around 81. Right now, 65. I'm staff meteorologist Jennifer Vujitsky. X-Y.
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0: All right, not only did Lady Gaga record three songs for the soundtrack to The Devil Wears Prada 2, she also made a cameo in the movie, and it all came together thanks to Meryl Streep. She said the script was written to include a scene where a big pop star performed on a runway in Milan, but there wasn't a specific artist in mind. So Meryl Streep suggested Lady Gaga because she's a great actress, loves fashion, and, well, she's just Gaga. So after a quick call, Lady Gaga made it into one of the biggest movies of the year so far and made this for the soundtrack with Doechii, Runway 37.
16: No matter what,

0: runway.
1: That is new at 37 Runway, Gaga and Doechii. All right, Zara Larsson just released her new remix album, Midnight Sun Girls Trip, but she says her next project could be a full-length collaboration. She said the other day she's a big fan of Tyler because she's so aligned with herself, which is exactly what pop needs, and she posted an open invitation to make a joint album together. We have not heard Tyler's response to the pitch, but we'll keep you posted on the next album from Zara Larsson.

Midnight Sun, Zara Larsson up 3-36. Let me get to Miles Smith. We've got to wait a bit longer for new music from Miles, but it's for an important reason. He announced the other day that he's delaying the release of his debut album, My Mess, My Heart, My Life, by 1 week to give himself a break after his tour. Truth is, after performing nearly nonstop all over the world, he realized he was close to burning out and needed just a bit of time to be still before the busy schedule that comes with an album release, obviously. So he's taking a rest, and we'll get to hear his full-length project on June 19th with this song as one of the tracks. Nice to meet you. 35. Love.

Too Sweet Hozier. That's 33. All right, last year, Ariana Grande said that her Eternal Sunshine tour would be a last hurrah. She probably wouldn't work on any other musical projects for a long, long time. But she just announced that her 8th studio album titled Petal is coming on July 31st. While we wait for the new stuff, here's a hit from her 2nd project, Break Free, with Zed 1840 Extra.

Papa Roach, wake up call at 32. You probably heard that Sabrina Carpenter had a special guest at Coachella, right? Madonna joined her on stage. They debuted a new collaboration for Madonna's upcoming album called Bring Your Love. Here's the latest solo track from Sabrina. When did you get hot? 31.

0: falling 6-31. When did you get hot? Sabrina Carpenter.
1: Coming up next.
0: Hilary Duff makes a big move in the top 30 with a hit from her latest album. Plus, Dominic Fike rises a notch with this.
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11: Here's your X107.1 Tri-State forecast. Chance of thunderstorms today, otherwise cloudy skies expected. Daytime highs approaching 82. Thunderstorms likely tonight, lows level off around 65, partly cloudy skies. Cloudy skies with a few peaks of sun tomorrow, chance for storms, highs level off around 81. Right now, 65. I'm staff meteorologist Jennifer Vujitsky.
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0: Running through the 40 biggest songs in the country. And throwing in a few requests, too. This is for Grant in Upland, Indiana. 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Tommy B and Jody waking you up every weekday morning there. I feel it coming. The weekend at Daft Punk.

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1: 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Thanks, brother. 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

falling 8-30, Daisies. There's Justin Bieber. So Luke Smallbone from the band For King and Country says the inspiration for their new single, World on Fire, actually goes back to his childhood. He remembers singing This Little Light of Mine when he was growing up and wondered if the little light grew along with him. So now as an adult, he wrote a song that he hopes will encourage fans to ask themselves, how bright is my light? This one could make our charts soon. World on Fire for King and Country featuring Taylor Hill. AT40 on The Verge track. And mom.

Hillary Duff down 15 to 29, our biggest fall of the week. So Dominic Fike says that lately he's been slowing down and taking it easy because of a major life change. He's kept under wraps until recently. He's a dad. He said his 2-year-old son, Rocket, helped remind him to be more present and not spend as much time working so he could be around for the big milestones and enjoy the moments of early childhood that go by too fast. 28 on the countdown. Baby doll. I can't.

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13: Here's your X 107.1 Tri-State forecast. Chance of thunderstorms today, otherwise cloudy skies expected. Daytime highs approaching 82. Thunderstorms likely tonight, lows level off around 65, partly cloudy skies. Cloudy skies with a few peaks of sun tomorrow, chance for storms, highs level off around 81. Right now, 65. I'm staff meteorologist Jennifer Vujitsky.
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15: We're inside the top 30. And a couple weeks ago, we told you about Charlie XCX taking a new direction musically. She kind of tricked everybody and revealed that her new songs will not sound like what we originally thought. We'll explain after 27, Die With a Smile, Gaga, Bruno Mars.

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9: Here's your X 107.1 Tri-State forecast. Chance for scattered thunderstorms today, otherwise cloudy skies expected. Daytime highs approaching 82. Thunderstorms likely tonight, lows dip down to about 65, partly cloudy skies. Mainly cloudy skies expected tomorrow, chance for storms, daytime highs approaching 81. Right now, 65. I'm staff meteorologist Jennifer Vujitsky.
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0: We are halfway to number one. And Noah Kahan admitted that when he first started as a musician, he struggled to sell tickets to his own shows. So he took his mom's credit card and he bought all the remaining seats just so the show would be sold out. Now he's selling out stadiums like Fenway Park. And his mom's credit card balance gets a little break. The Great Divide 20. I can't.

0: Dracula. Tame Impala rising 5 to 18.
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17: Here's your X1071 Tri-State forecast. Chance for scattered thunderstorms today, otherwise cloudy skies expected. Daytime highs approaching 82. Thunderstorms likely tonight, lows dip down to about 65, partly cloudy skies. Mainly cloudy skies expected tomorrow, chance for storms, daytime highs approaching 81. Currently 66. I'm staff meteorologist Jennifer Wojcicki.
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0: We are inside the top 20. Well, the guys in BTS say that their song Swim was the only choice for their new album's lead single because it perfectly reflects their lives at this moment, having released their first project in 4 years. They said that the more you listen to Swim, the warmer it feels, and they hope it will be a source of strength as people move through their lives. Splashing along. Swim 17, BTS. Swim.

0: 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Risk it all to 11.
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0: And after falling out of the top 10 last week, Ella Langley bounces back up 4 with the most Shazammed song in the country. Coming up, this.
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8: I'm weatherology meteorologist Derek Height with a significant weather update. A severe thunderstorm warning continues for sections of Lafayette, Iowa, Greene, and Dane counties until 11:15 a.m. this morning. The storm has the potential for both large hail and strong straight-line winds. Hail the size of quarters and winds up to 70 miles an hour are likely as it pushes northeast at 40 miles an hour. Again, a severe thunderstorm warning continues for portions of Lafayette, Iowa, Greene, and Dane counties until 11:15 a.m. this morning. Remember, this storm has the potential for hail the size of quarters and wind gusts to 70 miles an hour. Stay tuned for additional updates. I'm meteorologist Derek Height.
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14: Here's your X107.1 Tri-State forecast. Chance for scattered thunderstorms this afternoon, otherwise cloudy skies. High temperatures reach up to 82. Thunderstorms likely tonight, lows level off around 65, partly cloudy skies. Cloudy skies with a few peaks of sun tomorrow, chance of thunderstorms, daytime highs approaching 81. Currently, it's 66 degrees. I'm staff meteorologist Jennifer Wojcicki.
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1: It's always exciting for a young artist to find out that a superstar is a fan of their work. But when Taylor Swift give someone a shout out, it can change their entire life. She recently said she's a massive fan of Sommer because of his vulnerability in the lyrics and how he writes songs that are so intensely confessional. Now here's one of the tracks that earned a stamp of approval from Taylor, 10 Sommer.

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23: I'm weatherology meteorologist Derek Height with a significant weather update. A severe thunderstorm warning has been issued until 12:15 p.m. this afternoon for Dane, Iowa, Sauk, and Columbia counties. This storm has the potential for both large hail and strong straight-line winds. Penny-sized hail and winds up to 60 miles an hour are likely as it moves east at around 30 miles an hour. Once again, a severe thunderstorm warning continues until 12:15 p.m. this afternoon for Dane, Iowa, Sauk, and Columbia counties. Bear in mind, this storm has the potential for hail the size of pennies, and winds up to 60 miles an hour are likely. Stay tuned for additional updates. I'm meteorologist Derek Height.
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0: Here's your X-1071 Tri-State forecast. Chance for scattered thunderstorms this afternoon, otherwise cloudy skies. High temperatures reach up to 82. Thunderstorms likely tonight, lows level off around 65, partly cloudy skies. Cloudy skies with a few peaks of sun, tomorrow chance of thunderstorms, daytime highs approaching 81. Currently, it's 66 degrees. I'm staff meteorologist Jennifer Wojcicki.
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1: We are inside the top 10. Are you ready? Olivia Rodrigo is getting ready to release her highly anticipated third album, which is due out next month. We'll hear from Olivia about what inspired the new songs and what sets it apart from her other projects after 7. Opalite, Taylor.
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1: Here's your X1071 Tri-State forecast. Chance for scattered thunderstorms this afternoon. Otherwise, cloudy skies expected. Daytime highs approaching 82. Chance of thunderstorms tonight. Lows dip down to about 66. Mainly cloudy skies expected. Chance for rain tomorrow. Daytime highs approaching 81. Cloudy skies expected. Currently, it's 66 degrees. I'm staff meteorologist Jennifer Wojcicki.
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9: Just two more tracks left to go on 1840. But first, I got to play this for Jack. Jack in California City, California, wants the Kid Laroi and Justin Bieber. Jack, the entire countdown is on pause worldwide for you and your request.

0: Bruno Mars, I Just Might, number one again. And there they are, the biggest ones in the land. Congrats to Bruno for hanging on top. But next time, I don't know, anything could change. That's the beauty of this countdown. So make sure you come back, check in with us. In the meantime, stay close on social at American Top 40. And I'll see you weeknight with Vanna White on Wheel of Fortune.
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5: Here's your X1071 Tri-State forecast. Chance for scattered thunderstorms this afternoon. Otherwise, cloudy skies expected. Daytime highs approaching 82. Chance of thunderstorms tonight. Lows dip down to about 66. Mainly cloudy skies expected. Chance for rain tomorrow. Daytime highs approaching 81. Cloudy skies expected. Right now, 68. I'm staff meteorologist Jennifer Fulchitsky.

oogie, oogie, oogie, jiggle, wiggle, and dance like the roof on fire. 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
1: Hi, this is Chief of Police Zachary Lovell with the Cuba City Police Department. 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You can drop off non-perishable food items or grab items from the stores. 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
11: Here's your X1071 Tri-State forecast. Chance of thunderstorms this afternoon, otherwise cloudy skies expected. High temperatures reach up to 82. Chance of thunderstorms tonight, lows level off around 66, partly cloudy skies. Cloudy skies expected tomorrow, chance of rain, daytime highs approaching 81. Currently 68. I'm staff meteorologist Jennifer Vujitsky.
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10: Here's your X 1071 Tri-State forecast. Chance of thunderstorms this afternoon, otherwise cloudy skies expected. High temperatures reach up to 82. Chance of thunderstorms tonight, lows level off around 66, partly cloudy skies. Cloudy skies expected tomorrow, chance of rain, daytime highs approaching 81. Currently 69. I'm staff meteorologist Jennifer Vujicic.

0: So watch me burn. Monday morning on Joey and Lauren, your date ends up standing in your front yard. I think it's a sweet gesture.
1: 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And it's Monday morning, makeup or breakup at 7:30. There's nothing.

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10: Here's your X107.1 Tri-State forecast. Chance of thunderstorms this afternoon. Otherwise, cloudy skies expected. High temperatures reach up to 82. Chance of thunderstorms tonight. Lows level off around 66. Partly cloudy skies. Cloudy skies expected tomorrow. Chance of rain. Daytime highs approaching 81. Right now, 71. I'm staff meteorologist Jennifer Wojcicki.
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4: Here's your X1071 Tri-State forecast. Chance for storms this afternoon. Otherwise, mainly cloudy skies expected. Daytime highs approaching 82. Partly cloudy skies tonight. Chance for storms. Lows level off around 66. Cloudy skies expected tomorrow. Chance for rain. Daytime highs approaching 81. Right now, it's 71 degrees. I'm staff meteorologist Jennifer Wojcicki.

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1: Here's your X1071 Tri-State forecast. Chance for storms this afternoon, otherwise mainly cloudy skies expected. Daytime highs approaching 82. Partly cloudy skies tonight, chance for storms, lows level off around 66. Cloudy skies expected tomorrow, chance for rain, daytime highs approaching 81. Currently 73. I'm staff meteorologist Jennifer Fujitsky.
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4: Here's your X1071 Tri-State forecast. Chance for storms this afternoon, otherwise mainly cloudy skies expected. Daytime highs approaching 82. Partly cloudy skies tonight, chance for storms, lows level off around 66. Cloudy skies expected tomorrow, chance for rain, daytime highs approaching 81. Right now, 75. I'm staff meteorologist Jennifer Vujcicki.

0: Monday morning on Joey and Lauren, your date ends up standing in your front yard. I think it's a sweet gesture.
1: 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And it's Monday morning, makeup or breakup at 7:30.

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7: Here's your X1071 Tri-State forecast. Slight chance for isolated thunderstorms this afternoon. Otherwise, sunshine mixed with clouds at times. Daytime highs approaching 82. Chance of thunderstorms tonight. Lows dip down to about 66. Partly cloudy skies. Cloudy skies expected tomorrow. Chance of rain. Daytime highs approaching 81. Currently, it's 77 degrees. I'm staff meteorologist Jennifer Wojcicki.
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6: Here's your X1071 Tri-State forecast. Slight chance for isolated thunderstorms this afternoon. Otherwise, sunshine mixed with clouds at times. Daytime highs approaching 82. Chance of thunderstorms tonight. Lows dip down to about 66. Partly cloudy skies. Cloudy skies expected tomorrow. Chance of rain. Daytime highs approaching 81. Currently, it's 77 degrees. I'm staff meteorologist Jennifer Vujitsky.

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8: Here's your X1071 Tri-State forecast. Slight chance for isolated thunderstorms this afternoon. Otherwise, sunshine mixed with clouds at times. Daytime highs approaching 82. Chance of thunderstorms tonight. Lows dip down to about 66. Partly cloudy skies. Cloudy skies expected tomorrow. Chance of rain. Daytime highs approaching 81. Currently, it's 77 degrees. I'm staff meteorologist Jennifer Vujcicki.
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4: Here's your X1071 Tri-State forecast. Chance of thunderstorms tonight, otherwise partly cloudy skies. Lows dip down to about 66. Cloudy skies expected tomorrow. Chance for rain, daytime highs approaching 81. Chance for storms tomorrow night. Lows dip down to about 61. Cloudy skies expected. Currently, it's 79 degrees. I'm staff meteorologist Jennifer Wojcicki.

tried to the top, I've been out of shape, taking out the box, I'm an astronaut. I blasted off the planet, rock to cause catastrophe, and it matters more because I had it. Now I had, I thought about wreaking havoc on an opposition, kind of shocking, they want a static with precision, I'm automatic, quarterback, I ain't talking second, pack it up, I don't panic, batter up, who the

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1: Hi, this is Chief of Police Zachary Lovell with the Cuba City Police Department. 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You can drop off non-perishable food items or grab items from the stores. 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
5: Here's your X1071 Tri-State forecast. Chance of thunderstorms tonight, otherwise partly cloudy skies. Lows dip down to about 66. Cloudy skies expected tomorrow. Chance for rain, daytime highs approaching 81. Chance for storms tomorrow night. Lows dip down to about 61. Cloudy skies expected. Currently, it's 80 degrees. I'm staff meteorologist Jennifer Vujicki.
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0: Monday morning on Joey and Lauren, your date ends up standing in your front yard. I think it's a sweet gesture.
1: 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And it's Monday morning, makeup or breakup at 7:30.

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4: Here's your X1071 Tri-State forecast. Chance of thunderstorms tonight, otherwise partly cloudy skies. Lows dip down to about 66. Cloudy skies expected tomorrow. Chance for rain, daytime highs approaching 81. Chance for storms tomorrow night. Lows dip down to about 61. Cloudy skies expected. Currently, it's 80 degrees. I'm staff meteorologist Jennifer Vujicki.
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5: Here's your X-1071 Tri-State forecast. Chance of thunderstorms tonight, otherwise partly cloudy skies. Lows dip down to about 66. Cloudy skies expected tomorrow. Chance for rain, daytime highs approaching 81. Chance for storms tomorrow night. Lows dip down to about 61. Cloudy skies expected. Currently, it's 79 degrees. I'm staff meteorologist Jennifer Wojcicki.
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